0: Mbappe. Salam.
1: Ah, gimana sih? 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

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He said go easy on yourself, but what does that even mean? Sounds like good advice, but

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You've been hurt over and over, tell me, what has it taught you? Soon as you fell for me, though, I had caught you, didn't I? 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You know if they want what's best for them, then they still want you. I know.

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I was never satisfied. Never let me go. Just try.

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And the ski mask ain't for the pandemic. It go with the semi, paid a pretty dear penny.